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0: Tower 2, be advised. Caller reported that odor is coming from the street behind the dispatch address. It should be on Leaf Oak Drive, possibly on Leaf Oak Drive.
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Medic One, you're gonna have to repeat your traffic. 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Medic One, we're back in service. Are we closer to that call? I should say Medic One, stand by. 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

Engine 1, water flow alarm, 7444 Fairbanks North Houston Road, Cross Street Warren Road. Dispatch determined in 52 Charlie 3 William.

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0: 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Medic 11, patient's going to be in a vehicle in the intersection, near the intersection.
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0: Number 11, would you like a record created? Number 11, you're on TAC 5. Take your traffic to dispatch 2. Number 11, would you like a record created? Number 11, would you like a record created?
1: Yeah, go ahead and create me a record.
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Engine 8, electrical hazard, North State Highway 6, and Westville York Road. Dispatch determined in 55 Bravo 2.

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Dispatch determinant 52 Charlie 3 Lincoln.

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